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2: 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But a brick wall opened up. We slow danced in shadows.

mouth. 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

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Make some noise. It's an honor to be here. I'm just a Dutch artist.

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Dank u, Wu-Tang Clan. Here in their natural habitat, we observe a magnificent annual event. The 100th birthday of Sir David Attenborough. Another year older, wiser, and still thriving against the odds of the wild modern world. Friends gather, food appears, and the ancient ritual of cake consumption begins. A truly remarkable creature, this Sir David Attenborough. So, happy birthday, and a big fat thumbs up from me, Studio Brussels, and from Violet Grow. David, deze is voor jou. 100 jaar, amai, amai, amai. 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

0: thing when me get active, I shall have us. 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

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If you're in town, then give me a shout. Are you on that? 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